0: You have obvious people that working for Bullseye that understand French, Wolof, Fulon, and can speak fluently to the Senegalese community. We have supervisors on the ground in most of these employment locations that speak French, Wolof, and Fulon, and can help the worker relocate. This is our basic premise. This is our basic model. And again, because we're tailor-made for the Senegalese community new to the U.S., we have found many, many, many workers that have come and found job opportunities with us. We'll hire them now. So I'd say to you, Mr. Sissoko, anyone else that's listening today, please contact the next voice you hear, which will be my partner and friend, Baba Diallo, and our dear ally and colleague, Adama Wan, and we will together find you a job.
1: Thank you very much, Mr. Thomas. So, Mr. Diallo, I'll let you go ahead and translate and maybe add anything you want to add in Wolof or in French.
2: Absolutely. So I'm going to go ahead and just translate in Wolof. I think the majority of the audience should be Wolof, right?
1: Yes. Very good. Yes,
2: and
1: yes.
2: My name is Baba Diallo, and I'm here with my partner Chuck Thomas and Adama Wan, and we work for a company called So Mokey Nyungland di New Dilen Ziare, Dilen Yones and Wachuai, Man Samatur Baba Diallo to do. 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
1: 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Thank you, Chuck. So Chuck, what was really the mission of Bullseye? Who's behind Bullseye beyond just specifically targeting the Senegalese youth, which we really salute, a great initiative like we said. But what was behind overall the mission of Bullseye? Who are the founders?
0: That's a wonderful question. About 30 years ago, there was a collapse of the old Soviet Union. And at that time, Eastern Europeans who had been underemployed, unemployed for a generation, came to the West to find work. Bullseye noticed this experience had been in the staffing business primarily in landscaping work finding landscaping jobs around the country and finding workers and noticed this this new development of a great generation of young workers looking for opportunity in the West. The United States responded by creating a special visa program called the H-2B, which allowed for a young worker to come, work, and then go back home. Bullseye established relationships with the U.S. State Department and the Department of Labor and engaged literally thousands of these visas and opened offices in several Eastern European national capitals, Warsaw, Slovenia, Czech Republic, Hungary, Romania. We opened offices in those capitals and recruited thousands of workers. Throughout the early part of this century, the H-2B visa program began to become somewhat challenged. Plus, our Eastern European job source began to find stability in Europe and employment there, as opposed to traveling for the job opportunity. So Bullseye determined that the work ethic of the foreign worker was so strong, so unique, so distinct, and so valuable that increasing and encouraging easy job opportunities for the new worker to the U.S., someone born abroad but had come to the U.S. for opportunity, creating a work opportunity for them would be a wise move. And so Bullseye shifted from the H-2B visa program to find workers like those who are here from Senegal, who are here in a refugee status, who are pursuing citizenship through their applications, who have legitimate and valid work authorization documents, many that now run through 2028, 2029, 2030, long term. And these are, unlike the visa program, these are workers that, as you know, Mr. Sisoko, don't have to go back for a period of time and wait and then return to the U.S. These workers stay here. Our proud allies and friends in the Senegalese community are with us year-round, working for the company year-round. And even if our employer is a seasonal employer, for instance, some of the landscaping, once the season changes, they pack up their lawnmowers, if you will, for the winter. Those workers, we find them other employment elsewhere in the country. They stay with us. They enjoy all the perks and benefits of work. Plus, because we subsidize their housing and pay for the transportation, they're able to save much, much more, sending money back to their families so that they're able to save dollars and build their own lifestyle.
1: Thank you, Chuck, for responding to that question. Really, I mean, it talks a lot about the ethos of your company, which we salute. This is great to know. Myself, having worked in the U.S. and being an industrial engineer, where my experience has been in manufacturing and logistics, so I understand the importance of having good people, which is the number one resource of enterprise and organizations, is our people, right? And tapping onto the Senegalese workforce to achieve that. So thank you for doing that. 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
1: 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the embassies the origin countries are they aware of the work are you doing is there any need to connect with the consulates or the embassies of those countries
0: Our founder and owner worked closely with Senegalese embassy here in the United States and maintains a relationship that it goes back many, many years. It's primarily through our relationships with the embassy here in Washington, D.C. that we outreach to the embassies elsewhere in the world. Certainly our contacts with Senegal have been among our strongest historically. And so in terms of being part of a visa application, we certainly have made ourselves available for that purpose. Those that are looking for a work visa or maybe a coming to the U.S. on a school or education visa and then convert to a work visa we're certainly part of that process and able to offer because of our relationships again with the State Department and the Department of Labor we're able to offer ourselves and make ourselves available that would be our primary contact though would be the Senegalese embassy in Washington DC but my offer is this that if there's anyone listening to this this broadcast this representation today, our ally and colleague, Adama Wan, would be your primary contact. Reach out to Adama. She will then facilitate your employment. If it's something that you're looking for through your application, if it's something that you're looking for that you've already got your travel plans, your visa plans, they've already been established, but you are looking to establish yourself in the U.S. or have friends or family that are needing that support. Adama will be your primary outreach, answer questions, facilitate, and perhaps set up other presentations like we're doing today to organizations that you may have contact with where you know people are looking for employment. As I think was mentioned, Baba is working closely with Adama now to established job fairs in Washington, D.C., in New York, in Philadelphia. And so for the community here, we would welcome a chance to talk face-to-face, to meet together, to share each other's contact information and establish other contacts throughout the country. But we know this, Mr. Sisoko, we know that there are many, many, many young Senegalese that are looking and struggling because certain doors have been closed, certain opportunities not available. Bullseye is the answer to all of that. There is an open door. Our first chair is to the Senegalese.

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